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5: Here's your three-day forecast from the MyFM Weather Center. 40% chance of showers with a low of 12 overnight tonight. Sunny skies Thursday, a high of 24. Clear skies in the evening, a low of 12. And sunny skies Friday, a high of 27. 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
8: Here's your three-day forecast from the MyFM Weather Center. 40% chance of showers with a low of 12 overnight tonight. Sunny skies Thursday, a high of 24. Clear skies in the evening, a low of 12. And sunny skies Friday, a high of 27. I'm Grant Demme. 88.1 MyFM, Lanark and Leeds breaking and local news. 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
6: The annual general meeting of the Otter Lake Landowners Association is coming up this Saturday, July 25th, at the Ronald E. Holman Municipal Complex. 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
4: Here's your three-day forecast from the MyFM Weather Center. 40% chance of showers with a low of 12 overnight tonight. Sunny skies Thursday, a high of 24. Clear skies in the evening, a low of 12. And sunny skies Friday, a high of 27. I'm Grant Demme. 88.1 MyFM, Lanark and Leeds breaking and local.

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3: Here's your three-day forecast from the MyFM Weather Center. 40% chance of showers with a low of 12 overnight tonight. Sunny skies Thursday, a high of 24. Clear skies in the evening, a low of 12. And sunny skies Friday, a high of 27. 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
2: Here's your three-day forecast from the MyFM Weather Center. Sunny skies Thursday with a high of 24 and a low of 12 Thursday night. Sunny and clear skies all day Friday, a high of 27, low 14. And sunny skies Saturday, a high of 27. 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
2: Here's your 3-day forecast from the MyFM Weather Center. Sunny skies Thursday with a high of 24 and a low of 12 Thursday night. Sunny and clear skies all day Friday, a high of 27, low 14. And sunny skies Saturday, a high of 27. I'm Grant Demme, 88.1 MyFM, Lanark and Leeds breaking and local news.

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2: Here's your three-day forecast from the MyFM Weather Center. Sunny skies Thursday with a high of 24 and a low of 12 Thursday night. Sunny and clear skies all day Friday, a high of 27, low 14. And sunny skies Saturday, a high of 27. I'm Grant Demme, 88.1 MyFM, Lanark and Leeds Breaking and Local News.

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1: Here's your three-day forecast from the MyFM Weather Center. Sunny skies Thursday with a high of 24 and a low of 12 Thursday night. Sunny and clear skies all day Friday, a high of 27, low 14. And sunny skies Saturday, a high of 27. I'm Grant Demme, 88.1 MyFM, Lanark and Leeds Breaking and Local News. 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

Here's your three-day forcast from the MyFM Weather Center. Sunny skies Thursday with a high of 24 and a low of 12 Thursday night. Sunny and clear skies all day Friday, a high of 27, low 14. And sunny skies Saturday, a high of 27. I'm Grant Demme. 88.1 MyFM, Lanark and Leeds breaking and local news.

0: 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Yes, this is a wake-up call. Wake up. This is the wake-up call, the most productive way to start your day.
1: Hey, good morning, and welcome to a brand new day. It is our Thursday, July the 23rd. It is Chris with you. Good morning and welcome. It's the wake-up call. It's Lemon Day today. It's also Gorgeous Grandma Day today. That's right, Peanut Butter and Chocolate Day. Vanilla Ice Cream Day. I'll throw in maybe French Vanilla Ice Cream Day, too. That'd be pretty cool. Let's set to the calendar for this July the 23rd. On this date, 1829, William Austin Burt received a patent for his typographer, the forerunner of the typewriter. July 23rd, 1840, Union Act was passed by the British Parliament that united Upper and Lower Canada. July 23rd, 1904, by some accounts, the very first ice cream cone was served on this day. July 23rd, 1983, Air Canada Flight 143 runs out of fuel, makes a successful dead stick landing at Gimli, Manitoba, earning the nickname the Gimli Glider. July 23rd, 1984, actress and singer Vanessa Williams became the first Miss America to resign her title because of nude photographs published in Penthouse. On this date, 1986, Britain's Prince Andrew married Sarah Ferguson at Westminster Abbey in London. And on this date, 1991, James Ferrantino of Dynasty was arrested in Canada for cocaine possession. Celebrity birthdays today, Daniel Radcliffe is 37. Former White House intern and author Monica Lewinsky is 53. Slash of Guns N' Roses, 61. Woody Harrelson, 65. Underway on this Thursday, July 23rd. Thank you so much for joining me. Good morning and welcome. It's the Wake Up Call.
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0: setting your goals for the day, we're keeping you up to date.
1: Good morning and welcome back. Here's some things you might want to chat about around the water cooler today. Luke Wilson and his girlfriend Kendall Yates have welcomed their first child, the other baby girl. He's 54, she's 24. That World Cup championship game last Sunday between Argentina and Spain, watched by over 60 million on Fox and Telemundo south of the border. No numbers on the world audience yet, but it's expected to exceed 2022's estimated 1.5 billion viewers for the 2022 World Cup final. Jimmy Buffett's longtime collaborators Mac McNally and Michael Utley are working on a posthumous album containing previously unreleased Jimmy Buffett recordings. None of them are ever appearing on a Buffett album. No official title or release date has been announced yet. The wreckage of Pan Am's Clipper Endeavor has been found off Puerto Rico 74 years after the flight crashed into the Atlantic Ocean. 52 of the 69 people aboard passed away, while 17 survived the crash, two of whom are still living today. The accident inspired the now mandatory pre-flight safety briefing after many passengers refused the pilot's orders to evacuate and remain strapped in their seats. Ella Langley's Chosen Texas has tied Whitney Houston's I Will Always Love You and Mariah Carey's We Belong Together for most weeks at number one on the Billboard Hot 100 among non-holiday songs by women. Apple is said to be considering a product lease service. So instead of buying a new phone, laptop, or tablet, you would lease it. At the end of the lease, you could upgrade to a new product or buy what you've been leasing. Very similar to a leasing of an automobile. To mark the 10th anniversary of La La Land, the film's poster has been altered so Ryan Gosling now has his hand raised like Emma Stone's, a change Gosling had wanted, and the updated artwork will appear with the movie's August 16th theatrical re-release. He didn't like how his left hand looked in the original poster. And in physics and electronics, this word has an actual scientific definition. The answer is the time it takes light to travel 1 centimeter in a vacuum. The question, what is Jiffy? And this is your wake-up call.
2: Good morning.
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1: Good morning and welcome back. Ever get hired for a job and on the job description it says other duties as assigned? I have it here at my job. It says it right in my contract. Other duties as assigned. That could be such a wide range, can it not? I found some examples when we asked this question of our listeners. The first one came in. My first job was at a department store across the street from a funeral home. They regularly sent me over to measure the dead people for an outfit to be buried in. Okay, other duties as assigned. My boss asked me to accompany her to get a bikini wax because she was nervous and needed someone to hold her hand. Other duties as assigned. Okay. Someone called in a bomb threat to a retail store and we evacuated. The fire department said they did not know what belonged in the store and what didn't. So my boss sent me in first to look for anything that was out of place. Other duties as assigned. It is our Thursday morning.
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7: Here's your three-day forecast from the MyFM Weather Center. Sunny skies Thursday with a high of 24 and a low of 12 Thursday night. Sunny and clear skies all day Friday, a high of 27, low 14. And sunny skies Saturday, a high of 27. I'm Grant Demme, 88.1 MyFM, Lanark and Leeds breaking and local news.
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1: Out of bed and getting your brain started. It's the Wake Up Call. These are Canada's news headlines this morning.
2: Hey, good morning. Are you into the dating world, or have you been for a while, unfortunately, or are you just looking to get back into it? Well, obviously, there's conversation that starts before you meet in person, but when is it time to meet in person? Will a face-to-face ruin the whole fantasy of your online match? Maybe some signs to watch for when you're ready to take it offline. Sparks are flying. Come on now, even through innocent email flirting, you can tell if you guys are as hot as tungsten or as cold as ice, well, some other element in the periodic table. And if it's sizzling online, just think what could happen without a computer. How about building anticipation? Are you giddy every time you get an instant message? Are you disappointed if it's just your friend Sally in the cube next to you and not the person you're talking to and interested in? Marathon phone calls. Maybe the two of you have already made the leap from cyberspace to cell phone. You enjoy talking to him or her so much that you're not even agitated when he or she calls before 9 p.m. And a phrase that I've used before, I could talk to you for hours. All right, that's a good feeling. What about dropping names? Has he or she asked you questions like, hey, have you tried Vito's, that new Italian restaurant downtown? And then not followed up with an official invite. He or she is probably just testing the waters and obviously a little shy. Give them some help next time and reply with, no, I haven't, but we should go sometime. Those of you in the dating world, good luck. It is a tough world to be in. I can attest to that. That's it for the Wake Up Call on our Thursday, July the 23rd. Plenty more news, sports, weather, great music on the way as our Thursday rolls along. Join me tomorrow. We'll open up your Friday right across the entire province with the Wake Up Call starting at 5 a.m. That's all the time I have for you today, my friends. And as always, I thank you for yours. Have a wonderful Thursday. We'll chat tomorrow.
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1: Good morning. I'm Jessica Minnie. Sunny today? Here's what's happening in Lanark and Leeds. The future of Otter Lake's only public boat launch will be in the spotlight at the Otter Lake Landowners Association annual meeting Saturday in Lombardy. Association official Deb McVean says residents are looking for answers after Ontario's Ministry of Natural Resources began stepping back from maintaining the site, leaving questions about its future management.
2: They still own the land, and the township, I think, are debating right now whether to take over that or whether they can get M&R to agree. I don't know. That's what Saturday's all about.
1: The doors open at 9 a.m., with the meeting set to begin at 9:30 at the Ronald E. Holman Municipal Complex. A Perth housing advocate says recent changes to federal housing programs could make it harder for rural communities to build affordable housing. Stephen Welchner, chair of the 39-unit Linden Housing Cooperative Development on Wilson Street West, said the project was made accessible through a federal housing co-op development fund that's no longer available.
3: They have stopped the federal co-op housing development fund now, and there's no, reasonable likelihood that that is going to be reestablished.
1: Welchner said newer federal housing programs are geared toward larger urban projects and often require developments to meet minimum unit thresholds that are difficult for small communities to achieve. Lanark County OPP have charged a Mississippi Mills resident following a traffic stop in Almont. Officers stopped the vehicle on Martin Street North shortly before 9 on Sunday evening after a public report about a possible impaired driver. The 35-year-old accused faces 3 charges. The vehicle was impounded for 7 days, and the allegations remain unproven in court. After 9 this morning, get the full local news rundown sent straight to your email. Sign up at lanarkleadstoday.ca. In sports, in Major League Soccer action, Toronto and New England played to a scoreless draw. Cincinnati edged Vancouver 4-3, and Nashville blanked Montreal 1-0. In the CFL, the Edmonton Elks visit the Saskatchewan Roughriders tonight at 9, and the Blue Jays fell to the Tampa Bay Rays 4-2. I'm Jessica Minnie with the news that keeps you connected to where you live. 88.1 MyFM 3-day weather, next.
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1: MyFM weather. Here's Lanark and Leeds 3-day forecast from the MyFM Weather Center. Mainly sunny today with a high of 24, feeling like 27, with a high UV index at 7 and a low of 12 tonight. Tomorrow will be mainly sunny again with a high of 27, feeling more like 32, the UV index very high at 8 and a low of 14 tomorrow night. Saturday, we'll see those sunny conditions continuing, high of 27 and a low of 17 Saturday night. I'm Jessica Minnie, 88.1 MyFM, Lanark and Leeds, breaking in local news.

Good Thursday morning. It's Lorena here with you. My FM in the morning with Jamie and Lorena. Coming up, guys, you're going to want to pay close attention. We will let you know what most ladies say are the most attractive guy flexes. Entertainment news is on the way. Gayle King is on a list she doesn't want to be on, although it's not bothering her that much. And a beautiful, sad, but so accurate way to describe grief from Kelly Osbourne as she marked a year without her daddy, Ozzy, yesterday. Next, though, Jesse Hirsch, our techspert, joins us talking about some of the cool gadgets we can have at our desks, since many of us spend so much time at them. 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

0: This is MyFM in the morning with Jamie and Lorena. Jamie's back with us on Monday. I'm really looking forward to it. Well, we spend dozens of hours at our desks each week, if not more. So it's worth creating a workspace that's productive and enjoyable in a way. The right desk gadgets can help you reduce clutter, stay focused, and add a little extra convenience to your day. Our techspert, Jesse Hirsch, agrees, and we talked about some of these.
1: Well, there's quite a range. In fact, I think we're starting to see a growing subcategory, really, of technology that's meant to make your time at your desk more enjoyable. You know, some of them aren't even really connected to the technology at all. We're talking about smart coffee mugs or little smart coffee mug holders that make sure that your drink or your tea is always at the desired temperature. Similarly, there are all sorts of what are called fidget gadgets. And these might be tactile in terms of things that fit in your hand, or it might be visual, something that sits at your desk. And this is meant for all of us who struggle to focus on the day, struggle to focus on our work, and enjoy having a little distraction, a little break, or in the physical sense, a little bit of stimulation. In the case of the latter, there is a whole subgenre on TikTok and social media of people who make all sorts of fidget toys that are really quite phenomenal. So for people who are into that, I highly recommend it. But then, of course, there's the technology. And on the technology side, this is where things are getting interesting in the AI era. One of the devices I've seen, and this is meant more for corporate environments, it kind of just tells your mood. It's like a little device that you can put on your desk, on your monitor, or on a cubicle, and it tells people whether you're up for a conversation or whether they need to steal you're clear because you're in a really a foul sensibility, and it allows for characters, it allows for little emoticons. And you know, on the one hand, it's just a desk ornament, but on the other hand, it kind of communicates to people how collaborative you are or how open you are to the type of stuff that happens in a regular workday.
0: I so love that one. What are some other things for us?
1: Well, the other interesting thing that I actually have used myself are lights or smart lights. And, you know, live streamers, people on YouTube and Twitch have kind of made these popular because they use them at the background to kind of light up their bedroom or light up their studio. Yeah. But when you're sitting at the desk all day, lighting's actually pretty important. And it's important not just in terms of focus, but also just your emotional well-being. So being able to change the color of lights, being able to have little patterns of lights, or just having lights that maybe groove to the music you're listening to, kind of makes it more of a relaxing environment, potentially a stress-free environment so that you can focus on the work that you have going. And they range really in price from stuff that's $20 to stuff that can be a few hundred dollars, depending on how much you want to invest in your office. You kind of take for granted how important lights are. And similarly, another thing I would add to that are plants. I mean, often office plants are where home plants go to die, but increasingly they're smart pots, they're smart gadgets that can make it easier for you to take care of that plant, even when you go on vacation or when you're gone for the weekend. And I think these little touches make it a whole lot easier for people not just to do their work, but heaven forbid, enjoy their work.
0: That's our techspert, Jesse Hirsch. Hey, if you have a desk gadget that helps you get through the day, I'd love to hear about it. Or even just a special picture, a stuffed animal, whatever it is. Let me know. 855-WIN-MYFM.

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1: Good morning, I'm Jessica Minnie. 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
2: Surveys of grade 10 students by Planet Youth at Lanark County found 45% don't feel safe at school. 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
1: Here's Lanark and Leeds 3-day forecast from the MyFM Weather Center. Mainly sunny today with a high of 24, feeling like 27, with a high UV index at 7 and a low of 12 tonight. Tomorrow will be mainly sunny again with a high of 27, feeling more like 32, the UV index very high at 8 and a low of 14 tomorrow night. Saturday, we'll see those sunny conditions continuing, high of 27 and a low of 17 Saturday night. I'm Jessica Minnie, 88.1 MyFM, Lanark and Leeds, breaking in local news.

0: FM in the morning with Jamie and Lorena on a Thursday morning. Remember, you can reach out anytime, even just to say hello or to weigh in on something we're talking about at 855-WIN-MYFM on the text line. Scientists say they may have found an explanation for the hum, a mysterious sound reported around the world for decades. Well, actually, they haven't identified the source, but after much research, they've determined whatever it is, probably just forgot the words.
1: Sounds like a Roby thing, doesn't it?
0: Well, entertainment news is on the way. We'll tell you who has tied Whitney Houston's I Will Always Love You and Mariah Carey's We Belong Together for most weeks at number one on the Billboard Hot 100 among non-holiday songs by women. Also, country star Riley Green eats a lot of eggs. I mean, a lot. We'll tell you more about that. Coming up, though, so what tech gadgets does our techspert Jesse Hirsch have at his own desk? We'll find out. But first, let's do a little daydreaming on MyFM in the morning.

0: Good Thursday morning. It's Lorena here with you on MyFM in the morning. Great news. Jamie comes back after his 6 weeks away at home with their new baby on Monday. I'm not sure he's looking forward to it as much as I am. And I think we all are. According to a viral social media discussion, women say the most attractive guy flexes aren't about showing off. They're about character and everyday actions. Let me know if you think you know some of the top qualities that women mentioned, okay? We'll be talking about this off and on through the morning. You can reach out at 855-WIN-MYFM. But continuing our conversation with Texpert Jesse Hirsch, we were talking about some things to have at your desk that make it feel a little more comfortable, maybe even clean it up a little bit as we spend so much time at our desks. So what does Jesse Hirsch have at his desk?
1: A whole lot of mess, to be honest, but a lot of technology. And I say this in the sense that there's a lot of technology I'm working on. There's a lot of technology. There's a couple of drones that I'm looking at right at the moment, and they're kind of meant to inspire me. But I would say the most relevant piece of technology that people might be interested in is I like extra keyboards. So on the one hand, I've got my main keyboard, but on the other, I've got this extra keyboard that I've used as a kind of media keyboard. So it's got a little turning wheel and it's got programmable buttons. So if I'm editing audio or video, it makes it really, really fast. Oh. And then I also have an additional keyboard, a third kind of keyboard that only has 6 buttons. And again, I can configure those 6 buttons to be anything. So whether I'm playing video games or just surfing the web, it just makes it faster for me to be interacting with my computer as a whole.
0: Wow. And I was excited when they got me 2 computer screens. Geez, you're well ahead of that.
1: And to your point, I got my wife recently 2 computer screens, and she continues to thank me every single day. That's an easy one for people thinking about their partners out there.
0: Yeah, for sure. Jesse, thank you so much for joining us.
1: Always a pleasure, Lorena.
0: That's Jesse Hirsch, our Texpert here on MyFM in the morning.

0: with Jamie and Lorena. 88.1 MyFM. Here's what's happening in Lanark Leeds.
1: Good morning. I'm Jessica Minnie. Here's what's coming up over the next 48 hours. It's everything you need to know.
2: Summer's in full swing and the next couple of days offer plenty of reasons to get outside and be part of the community. Thursday marks the start of the Delta Fair, one of the region's longest-running summer traditions. Whether you're there for a midway, tractor pulls, agricultural exhibits, or live entertainment, it's the kind of event where families can easily spend an entire day making memories. Closer to home, the Nathan Slonowski Trio takes the stage during Jammin' at the Junction in Carleton Place, while Smiths Falls families can pack a blanket and settle in for another season of Movies Under the Stars at Centennial Park. Friday brings a chance to try something completely different. The Eastern Ontario Clogging Association is hosting a free beginner clog dancing session at Lower Reach Park in Smiths Falls. 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I'm Grant Demme, and that's what's happening around town.
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1: Here's Lanark and Leeds' three-day forecast from the MyFM Weather Center. Mainly sunny today with a high of 24, feeling like 27, with a high UV index at 7 and a low of 12 tonight. Tomorrow will be mainly sunny again with a high of 27, feeling more like 32, the UV index very high at 8 and a low of 14 tomorrow night. Saturday, we'll see those sunny conditions continuing, high of 27 and a low of 17 Saturday night. I'm Jessica Minnie. 88.1 MyFM Lanark and Leeds breaking in local news.

0: it's Lorena, my FM in the morning with Jamie and Lorena. You ever get freaked out at work? Okay. There's a light on down the hall in the conference room. I'm trying to think, was it on when I first came in here? I'm alone in here today. And was that light on?
1: Oh, yeah.
0: Yeah. This place does get freaky at times. Today is National Lemon Day, Gorgeous Grandma Day, National Peanut Butter and Chocolate Day, and National Vanilla Ice Cream Day. Yum. Today is also International Yada Yada Yada Day. Remember from Seinfeld?
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0: Coming up, entertainment news. Gillian Anderson is back snapping on those gloves from the X-Files days. What's that all about? We'll let you know after Sky, Some Kind of Wonderful on MyFM in the Morning.

0: Good Thursday morning. It's Lorena Dixon here with you, My FM in the morning. And hey, let's take a look at some entertainment news this morning. Ella Langley's Choosin' Texas, which we're playing here on My FM. I really like it. It has actually tied Whitney Houston's I Will Always Love You and Mariah Carey's We Belong Together for most weeks at number one on the Billboard Hot 100 among non-holiday songs by women. Gayle King is dismissing critics from an unnamed publication who labeled her the worst dressed celebrity at the World Cup final over an outfit they called frumpy and boring.
1: Earlier this week, a publication listed me as the worst dressed of the World Cup.
2: What?
1: Not only was I on the list, they said I led the list wearing a frumpy white outfit, specifically that I wore a tight white tank top that was Boston proper, paired with some wrinkled white sweatpants that was Alice and Olivia, which, by the way, favorite son Will ironed for me. He said the pockets were a little dicey because I don't know how to iron. My outfit overall was boring and dowdy, but I just think this was hilarious.
2: So who is it? What is this publication?
1: I'm not even going to name them.
0: I will. It was the Daily Mail. King said, I didn't realize the World Cup had become such a fashion show. Exactly. Who cares? Star Trek icon William Shatner, who's 95, and his daughter Melanie, who's 61, simultaneously battled stage 4 cancer and are now both cancer-free. The two spoke out together in a new interview with People, addressing their diagnosis and sharing updates on their health.
3: I went to an oncologist, they said, and they operated almost immediately with stage 4 melanoma. Melanie had stage 4 breast cancer, and my understanding is, maybe as many as 10 years ago, that had happened, they would have said, we got 3-4 months, pack your bags, because you're going to die. Stage 4 melanoma, stage 4 breast cancer.
0: So glad to hear they're both doing well. Kelly Osbourne is opening up about her grief journey 1 year after dad and rock legend Ozzy Osbourne's death. That anniversary was yesterday. And I think this is so beautiful. It's sad, but I haven't read anything that so perfectly describes the feeling of grief that I think a lot of us have, losing someone really important to us. She says, I don't just mourn the father I lost. I mourn the soul I was before death taught my heart its own name. She's 41 years old. She wrote on Instagram on Tuesday, there's a grief that steals more than the person you love. It quietly takes the light from your laughter, the innocence from your hope, and the stranger you become is someone you'll spend a lifetime trying to recognize. People think grief is missing someone who is gone, but the deepest sorrow is waking each day longing for the version of yourself who died with them. So sad, but it really was perfect. Country star Riley Green

0: revealed his daily breakfast routine in a recent Facebook video, and it's massive. Green makes 2 4-egg omelets plus 6 scrambled eggs, adding up to 14 eggs every morning, followed by steak later in the day. And Lego has partnered with Gillian Anderson to launch a 14,078-piece X-Files set featuring 8 minifigures, including Mulder, Scully, and a gray alien. Here's part of the ad for it.
1: I miss that sound. Personal log. No visible sender. Minimal packaging. You've got to be kidding me. No one is going to believe this.
0: Oh, I got to put that on my Christmas list for my husband. This is MyFM in the morning.

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1: Good morning. I'm Jessica Minnie. Mainly sunny today. Here's what's happening in Lanark and Leeds. The future of Otter Lake's only public boat launch is expected to be a major topic of discussion when the Otter Lake Landowners Association holds its annual general meeting Saturday in Lombardy at the Ronald E. Holman Complex. Association Treasurer and Director of Membership Deb McVean said residents are looking for answers after Ontario's Ministry of Natural Resources began stepping back from maintenance of the site. McVean says the boat launch issue may attract more interest than other items on the agenda because of its direct impact.
2: Because if you own a boat on the lake, how are you going to get it in and out? Also, it's hard fighting with the government. You know, they kind of do what they want, but we'll be speaking to that.
1: The doors open at 9, with the meeting to begin at 9:30, with presentations at 11. The Ontario Provincial Police is reminding the public to call 911 if they find a pet in distress inside a parked vehicle this summer. OPP Sergeant Aaron Cranton said people should first safely assess the situation.
3: You can certainly try and attempt to locate the owner, but if you see an animal in distress, call 911 immediately.
1: Even on mild days, vehicle temperatures can rise quickly, making parked cars dangerous for pets. Lanark County's Warden's Golf Tournament will support a new youth program this year. The August 14th event at Timber Run Golf Club will raise money for Active Kids Bright Futures, which helps low-income children and youth take part in sports, arts, clubs, and lessons. Eligible families could receive up to $500 per child each year. After 9 this morning, get the full local news rundown sent straight to your email. Sign up at lanarkleadstoday.ca. In sports, in Major League Soccer action, Toronto and New England played to a scoreless draw. Cincinnati edged Vancouver 4-3, and Nashville blanked Montreal 1-0. In the CFL, the Edmonton Elks visit the Saskatchewan Roughriders tonight at 9, and the Blue Jays fell 4-2 to the Tampa Bay Rays. I'm Jessica Minnie with the news that keeps you connected to where you live. 88.1 MyFM 3-day weather, next.
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1: Here's Lanark and Leeds 3-day forecast from the MyFM Weather Center. Mainly sunny today with a high of 24, feeling like 27, with a high UV index at 7 and a low of 12 tonight. Tomorrow will be mainly sunny again with a high of 27, feeling more like 32. The UV index very high at 8 and a low of 14 tomorrow night. Saturday, we'll see those sunny conditions continuing, high of 27 and a low of 17 Saturday night. I'm Jessica Minnie, 88.1 MyFM, Lanark and Leeds, breaking in local news.

I gotta have faith. Ooh, I gotta have faith. Good morning. It's Lorena here with you. My FM in the morning with Jamie and Lorena. Jamie's back on Monday. Let's take a look at some celebrity birthdays this morning. Daniel Radcliffe, also known as Harry Potter, and actually any role he's in, he's excellent. He turns 37 years old today. White House intern and author Monica Lewinsky turns 53. Slash of Guns N' Roses hits 61 today. Am I the only one that thought he was a lot older than that? And Woody Harrelson turns 65 today. Social security time for Woody. Remember, we run down your birthdays, anniversaries, and any other celebrations just before 8 every weekday morning. So get those in either by text at 855-WIN-MY-FM or better yet on our website and try to get them in the day before. At the very least, we really appreciate that. Well, coming up, according to a viral social media discussion, women say the most attractive guy flexes are not about showing off, they're about character and everyday actions. We'll run down some of the top qualities after the Lumineers, Hey Ho, on My FM in the Morning.

and Lorena. Thank you so much for being here. Women do what better than men? Ooh, I'll share this story in just a sec. But let's see if we can get some more texts coming in at 855-WIN-MY-FM. On this topic this morning, women say the most attractive guy flexes are not about showing off. They're about character and everyday actions. The top qualities mentioned include being thoughtful, kind to strangers, being humble. Another one was one that was texted in by Sarah, and that was making plans. Yes, that shows great effort. Keep those coming. There are a bunch of other ones too. One that I really liked is, it helps if they're forklift certified. Keep those coming. 855-WIN-MY-FM. What do women do better than men? Women are better at parking than men, according to a British study that is one of the most comprehensive ever conducted on gender driving differences. London's Telegraph reports that British researchers working for the parking firm NCP covertly placed parking lots across Britain under video surveillance. Each person who parked was graded on 7 key components of driving styles. The results were this. In general, women were more adept at maneuvering into a space than men were. Women were more accurate in lining up their vehicle before starting each maneuver. 52% of women aligned their car in the middle of the parking space, compared with just 25% of men. 39% of women were able to cleanly back up into a parking space, compared to 28% of men. Men tended to be less patient than women. Go figure, which caused them to miss open spaces. Women had a slower approach to parking. Oh, this is so true with my husband and I. I'm nice and slow. I'm afraid of parking lots. Stuff happens there. But this allowed them to better find open spaces and see what another driver was about to vacate, when one was about to vacate a space. Men do excel at some things. Men were most skilled at driving forward into a parking space. Men were most confident overall. That's fewer men than women opted to reposition the car once it was parked. Men parked faster, taking 16 seconds on average, compared with the 21 seconds women needed to complete the maneuver. Still, once all the criteria was in, women excelled over men in parking. Interesting. My sister, Shannon Megs, is such a great parker. She always gets the spot right at the front. It never fails. So much so that even when she's not with us, we say, if someone scored a really good spot, did you get a Shannon Dixon spot? This is MyFM in the morning.

0: morning, I'm Jessica Minnie. Time for What's Good in Lanark and Leeds, where we catch up with local newsmakers and people doing interesting things in the community.
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0: Here's Lanark and Leeds 3-day forecast from the MyFM Weather Center. Mainly sunny today with a high of 24, feeling like 27, with a high UV index at 7 and a low of 12 tonight. Tomorrow will be mainly sunny again with a high of 27, feeling more like 32, the UV index very high at 8 and a low of 14 tomorrow night. Saturday we'll see those sunny conditions continuing, high of 27 and a low of 17 Saturday night. I'm Jessica Minnie. 88.1 MyFM Lanark and Leeds, breaking in local news.

This is MyFM in the morning with Jamie and Lorena. Lorena here with you. Jamie's back on Monday. Coming up, some stories that caught my attention this morning, including Granny getting her booze time back and why a car horn was going all night in a Colorado neighborhood. Well, her performance at the halftime show at the World Cup has been getting mixed reviews. It's Madonna we're talking about. Some viewers appreciated her vibrant performance, while others found it to be too much for their liking. Some people said the whole thing was just too quick and chaotic. I didn't see it myself. I forgot it was on. But here's Madonna, Open Your Heart, on MyFM in the morning.

0: Good Thursday morning. It's Lorena here with you, taking a look at some stories that caught my attention this morning. An 82-year-old Minnesota woman has proven you're never too old to take on City Hall, especially when happy hour is at stake. Darn it. Anita LeBrun, who lives in a senior living community near Minneapolis, discovered her facility couldn't serve residents alcoholic beverages because it didn't have a liquor license. The issue came to light after the community received a warning for serving champagne during a celebration. For LeBrun, that didn't seem right. She said gathering with friends for a 5 p.m. happy hour had long been a family tradition and argued that people living in nursing homes shouldn't lose simple freedoms just because of where they live. Instead of letting the matter go, she took her case to Minnesota lawmakers, even testifying before the state legislature twice. Her campaign paid off. Beginning August 1st, nursing homes, assisted living facilities, and boarding care homes across Minnesota will be allowed to serve complimentary alcoholic beverages to residents and their guests during organized social events without obtaining a traditional liquor license. The new law has been nicknamed the Grandparents' Happy Hour Law. A Vietnam veteran struck a young man in the back of the head for not standing during the national anthem at a recent Chicago Cubs game. Bob Chavez later admitted in an exclusive interview with Inside Edition that he overreacted.
1: When you look back at the video, the clip that it does show, and you see yourself hitting that kid, do you wish in any way you could take it back?
2: Oh, yes, definitely. I wish I could. Because, you know, even though I fought in Vietnam and I had buddies killed, you know, I mean, we fight for the rights of the people, and that's one of his rights. Then later on during the game, next thing you know, he's buying me a beer. We talked. We shook hands. I overreacted. I could have handled it better. I wish I would have, but my feelings are still the same.
0: Oh, we could all learn so much from that interaction, couldn't we? And Colorado residents thought a rude neighbor was honking a car horn all night, but discovered in the morning that the real culprit was a bear trapped inside an SUV. Resident Patrick Sullivan captured footage of the bear sitting in the front seat, leaning on the horn. Hey, guys, like, come on, let me out. A man used a rope to open the door from a safe distance. Smart. The bear escaped but damaged the side panel and triggered the airbag. Coming up, Roby's pun of the day, then your celebrations. This is MyFM in the morning. There must

0: 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Here's what's happening in Lanark Leeds.
1: Good morning. I'm Jessica Minnie. Here's what's coming up over the next 48 hours. It's everything you need to know.
2: Summer's in full swing and the next couple of days offer plenty of reasons to get outside and be part of the community. Thursday marks the start of the Delta Fair, one of the region's longest-running summer traditions. Whether you're there for a midway, tractor pulls, agricultural exhibits, or live entertainment, it's the kind of event where families can easily spend an entire day making memories. Closer to home, the Nathan Slonowski Trio takes the stage during Jammin' at the Junction in Carleton Place, while Smith Falls families can pack a blanket and settle in for another season of Movies Under the Stars at Centennial Park. Friday brings a chance to try something completely different. The Eastern Ontario Clogging Association is hosting a free beginner clog dancing session at Lower Reach Park in Smiths Falls. No experience is needed, making it a fun way to learn a new skill and share a few laughs. While you're there, stick around for the By the Rideau Market, where local farmers, bakers, artisans, and makers will be showcasing fresh products and handcrafted goods throughout the afternoon. You can get all the details on the events and more at lanarkleedstoday.ca. 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I'm Grant Demme, and that's what's happening around town.
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1: Here's Lanark and Leeds' three-day forecast from the MyFM Weather Center. Mainly sunny today with a high of 24, feeling like 27, with a high UV index at 7 and a low of 12 tonight. Tomorrow will be mainly sunny again with a high of 27, feeling more like 32, the UV index very high at 8 and a low of 14 tomorrow night. Saturday, we'll see those sunny conditions continuing, high of 27 and a low of 17 Saturday night. I'm Jessica Minnie. 88.1 MyFM, Lanark and Leeds, breaking in local news.

BFM in the morning with Jamie and Lorena. According to a viral social media discussion, showing off doesn't cut it, according to women, when they're talking about what attracts them to men. It's all about character and everyday actions. We've gone over some of the top qualities, those being thoughtfulness, being kind to strangers, being humble, being competent, prepared, remembering the little things. Oh, yeah. Making and keeping plans, solving problems proactively, not just complaining, but actually coming up with a solution or trying, making people feel comfortable, loving animals and kids. Oh, huge. Being able to build or fix things. Ding, ding. That is very attractive, isn't it? Being musical and not constantly complaining. We touched on that a little bit earlier. Would you add any to this list? I think it's a pretty darn good list, though. And look at that. Money wasn't even in there. Your birthdays and celebrations on the way. Roby's pun of the day right now. Roby heard we were talking about spoonerisms yesterday. And he says rumors of a food shortage at this year's spoonerism conference turned out to be a complete lack of pies.

0: It is Lanark Leeds, 88.1 MyFM. Good morning to you. It's a Chris in for Jamie in the Smiths Falls. By the Rideau Market returns June 19th, coming up this weekend from 3 to 7 p.m. at Lower Reach Park in Smiths Falls. 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
1: Hey, it's time to take a look at birthdays now and anniversaries and celebrations on this day, July 23rd. A very happy birthday to Rod. Happy 44th birthday, my beautiful. That's for Christina Dessler. Love, Mike. Happy 60th wedding anniversary. Oh my goodness, that's incredible. Richard and Helen Kramer. Have a wonderful day, Richard and Helen. Happy 46th birthday to Kevin Mudford. Love your kids, Max and Allie. And also, one more here, we wish Helen McLeod a happy retirement. This is MyFM in the morning.
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1: Good morning. I'm Jessica Minnie. Sunny today? Here's what's happening in Lanark and Leeds. The future of Otter Lake's only public boat launch will be in the spotlight at the Otter Lake Landowners Association annual meeting Saturday in Lombardy. Association official Deb McVean says residents are looking for answers after Ontario's Ministry of Natural Resources began stepping back from maintaining the site, leaving questions about its future management.
2: They still own the land, and the township, I think, are debating right now whether to take over that or whether they can get M&R to agree. I don't know. That's what Saturday's all about.
1: The doors open at 9 a.m., with the meeting set to begin at 9:30 at the Ronald E. Holman Municipal Complex. A Perth housing advocate says recent changes to federal housing programs could make it harder for rural communities to build affordable housing. Stephen Welchner, chair of the 39-unit Linden Housing Cooperative Development on Wilson Street West, said the project was made accessible through a federal housing co-op development fund that's no longer available.
3: They have stopped the federal co-op housing development fund now, and there's no, you know, reasonable likelihood that that is going to be reestablished.
1: Welchner said newer federal housing programs are geared toward larger urban projects and often require developments to meet minimum unit thresholds that are difficult for small communities to achieve. Lanark County OPP have charged a Mississippi Mills resident following a traffic stop in Almont. Officers stopped the vehicle on Martin Street North shortly before 9 on Sunday evening after a public report about a possible impaired driver. The 35-year-old accused faces 3 charges. The vehicle was impounded for 7 days, and the allegations remain unproven in court. After 9 this morning, get the full local news rundown sent straight to your email. 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In sports, in Major League Soccer action, Toronto and New England played to a scoreless draw. Cincinnati edged Vancouver 4-3, and Nashville blanked Montreal 1-0. In the CFL, the Edmonton Elks visit the Saskatchewan Roughriders tonight at 9, and the Blue Jays fell to the Tampa Bay Rays 4-2. I'm Jessica Minnie with the news that keeps you connected to where you live. 88.1 MyFM 3-day weather, next.
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1: MyFM Weather. Here's Lanark and Leeds 3-day forecast from the MyFM Weather Center. Mainly sunny today with a high of 24, feeling like 27, with a high UV index at 7 and a low of 12 tonight. Tomorrow will be mainly sunny again with a high of 27, feeling more like 32, the UV index very high at 8 and a low of 14 tomorrow night. Saturday, we'll see those sunny conditions continuing, high of 27 and a low of 17 Saturday night. I'm Jessica Minnie, 88.1 MyFM, Lanark and Leeds, breaking in local news.

Good Thursday morning. It's Lorena here with you. My FM in the morning with Jamie and Lorena. Coming up, guys, you're going to want to pay close attention. We will let you know what most ladies say are the most attractive guy flexes. Entertainment news is on the way. Gail King is on a list she doesn't want to be on, although it's not bothering her that much. And a beautiful, sad, but so accurate way to describe grief from Kelly Osbourne as she marked a year without her daddy, Ozzy, yesterday. Next, though, Jesse Hirsch, our techspert, joins us talking about some of the cool gadgets we can have at our desks, since many of us spend so much time at them. This is My FM in the morning.

0: This is MyFM in the morning with Jamie and Lorena. Jamie's back with us on Monday. I'm really looking forward to it. Well, we spend dozens of hours at our desks each week, if not more. So it's worth creating a workspace that's productive and enjoyable in a way. The right desk gadgets can help you reduce clutter, stay focused, and add a little extra convenience to your day. Our techspert, Jesse Hirsch, agrees, and we talked about some of these.
1: Well, there's quite a range. In fact, I think we're starting to see a growing subcategory, really, of technology that's meant to make your time at your desk more enjoyable. You know, some of them aren't even really connected to the technology at all. We're talking about smart coffee mugs or little smart coffee mug holders that make sure that your drink or your tea is always at the desired temperature. Similarly, there are all sorts of what are called fidget gadgets. And these might be tactile in terms of things that fit in your hand, or it might be visual, something that sits at your desk. And this is meant for all of us who struggle to focus on the day, struggle to focus on our work, and enjoy having a little distraction, a little break, or in the physical sense, a little bit of stimulation. In the case of the latter, there is a whole subgenre on TikTok and social media of people who make all sorts of fidget toys that are really quite phenomenal. So for people who are into that, I highly recommend it. But then, of course, there's the technology. And on the technology side, this is where things are getting interesting in the AI era. One of the devices I've seen, and this is meant more for corporate environments, it kind of just tells your mood. It's like a little device that you can put on your desk, on your monitor, or on a cubicle, and it tells people whether you're up for a conversation or whether they need to steer clear because you're in a really a foul sensibility. And it allows for characters. It allows for little emoticons. And, you know, on the one hand, it's just a desk ornament. But on the other hand, it kind of communicates to people how collaborative you are or how open you are to the type of stuff that happens in a regular workday.
0: I so love that one. What are some other things for us?
1: Well, the other interesting thing that I actually have used myself are lights or smart lights. And, you know, live streamers, people on YouTube and Twitch have kind of made these popular because they use them at the background to kind of light up their bedroom or light up their studio. Yeah. But when you're sitting at the desk all day, lighting's actually pretty important. And it's important not just in terms of focus, but also just your emotional well-being. So being able to change the color of lights, being able to have little patterns of lights, or just having lights that maybe groove to the music you're listening to, kind of makes it more of a relaxing environment, potentially a stress-free environment so that you can focus on the work that you have going. And they range really in price from stuff that's $20 to stuff that can be a few hundred dollars, depending on how much you want to invest in your office. You kind of take for granted how important lights are. And similarly, another thing I would add to that are plants. I mean, often office plants are where home plants go to die. But increasingly, they're smart pots. They're smart gadgets that can make it easier for you to take care of that plant, even when you go on vacation or when you're gone for the weekend. And I think these little touches make it a whole lot easier for people not just to do their work, but heaven forbid, enjoy their work.
0: That's our techspert, Jesse Hirsch. Hey, if you have a desk gadget that helps you get through the day, I'd love to hear about it. Or even just a special picture, a stuffed animal, whatever it is. Let me know. 855-WIN-MYFM.

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1: Good morning, I'm Jessica Minnie. Time for What's Good in Lanark and Leeds, where we catch up with local newsmakers and people doing interesting things in the community.
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1: Here's Lanark and Leeds 3-day forecast from the MyFM Weather Center. Mainly sunny today with a high of 24, feeling like 27, with a high UV index at 7 and a low of 12 tonight. Tomorrow will be mainly sunny again with a high of 27, feeling more like 32, the UV index very high at 8 and a low of 14 tomorrow night. Saturday we'll see those sunny conditions continuing, high of 27 and a low of 17 Saturday night. I'm Jessica Minnie. 88.1 MyFM, Lanark and Leeds, breaking in local news.

0: Morning with Jamie and Lorena on a Thursday morning. Remember, you can reach out anytime, even just to say hello or to weigh in on something we're talking about at 855-WIN-MYFM on the text line. Scientists say they may have found an explanation for the hum, a mysterious sound reported around the world for decades. Well, actually, they haven't identified the source, but after much research, they've determined whatever it is, probably just forgot the words.
1: Sounds like a Roby thing, doesn't it?
0: Well, entertainment news is on the way. We'll tell you who has tied Whitney Houston's I Will Always Love You and Mariah Carey's We Belong Together for most weeks at number one on the Billboard Hot 100 among non-holiday songs by women. Also, country star Riley Green eats a lot of eggs. I mean, a lot. We'll tell you more about that. Coming up, though, so what tech gadgets does our tech expert Jesse Hirsch have at his own desk? We'll find out. But first, here's REM, Losing My Religion on MyFM in the Morning.

0: Good Thursday morning. It's Lorena here with you on MyFM in the morning. Great news. Jamie comes back after his 6 weeks away at home with their new baby on Monday. I'm not sure he's looking forward to it as much as I am, and I think we all are. According to a viral social media discussion, women say the most attractive guy flexes aren't about showing off. They're about character and everyday actions. Let me know if you think you know some of the top qualities that women mentioned, okay? We'll be talking about this off and on through the morning. You can reach out at 855-WIN-MYFM. But continuing our conversation with Texpert Jesse Hirsch, we were talking about some things to have at your desk that make it feel a little more comfortable, maybe even clean it up a little bit as we spend so much time at our desks. So what does Jesse Hirsch have at his desk?
1: A whole lot of mess, to be honest, but a lot of technology. And I say this in the sense that there's a lot of technology I'm working on. There's a lot of technology. There's a couple of drones that I'm looking at right at the moment, and they're kind of meant to inspire me. But I would say the most relevant piece of technology that people might be interested in is I like extra keyboards. So on the one hand, I've got my main keyboard, but on the other, I've got this extra keyboard that I've used as a kind of media keyboard. So it's got a little turning wheel and it's got programmable buttons. So if I'm editing audio or video, it makes it really, really fast. Ah. And then I also have an additional keyboard, a third kind of keyboard that only has 6 buttons. And again, I can configure those 6 buttons to be anything. So whether I'm playing video games or just surfing the web, it just makes it faster for me to be interacting with my computer as a whole.
0: Wow. And I was excited when they got me 2 computer screens. Jeez, you're well ahead of that.
1: And to your point, I got my wife recently 2 computer screens, and she continues to thank me every single day. That's an easy one for people thinking about their partners out there.
0: Yeah, for sure. Jesse, thank you so much for joining us.
1: Always a pleasure, Lorena.
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0: Jamie and Lorena, 88.1 MyFM. Here's what's happening in Lanark Leeds.
1: Good morning, I'm Jessica Minnie. Here's what's coming up over the next 48 hours. It's everything you need to know.
2: Summer's in full swing and the next couple of days offer plenty of reasons to get outside and be part of the community. Thursday marks the start of the Delta Fair, one of the region's longest-running summer traditions. Whether you're there for a midway, tractor pulls, agricultural exhibits, or live entertainment, it's the kind of event where families can easily spend an entire day making memories. Closer to home, the Nathan Slonowski Trio takes the stage during Jamming at the Junction in Carlton Place, while Smiths Falls families can pack a blanket and settle in for another season of Movies Under the Stars at Centennial Park. Friday brings a chance to try something completely different. The Eastern Ontario Clogging Association is hosting a free beginner clog dancing session at Lower Reach Park in Smiths Falls. No experience is needed, making it a fun way to learn a new skill and share a few laughs. While you're there, stick around for the By the Rideau Market, where local farmers, bakers, artisans, and makers will be showcasing fresh products and handcrafted goods throughout the afternoon. You can get all the details on the events and more at lanarkleedstoday.ca. Just click the 48 in the news feed. I'm Grant Demme, and that's what's happening around town.
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3: 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Registration begins at 9, with the meeting at 9:30, featuring guest speaker Carl Feander, providing an update on the fate of the Otter Lake boat launch and Alto. 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
1: Here's Lanark and Leeds' three-day forecast from the MyFM Weather Center. Mainly sunny today with a high of 24, feeling like 27, with a high UV index at 7 and a low of 12 tonight. Tomorrow will be mainly sunny again with a high of 27, feeling more like 32, the UV index very high at 8 and a low of 14 tomorrow night. Saturday, we'll see those sunny conditions continuing, high of 27 and a low of 17 Saturday night. I'm Jessica Minnie, 88.1 MyFM, Lanark and Leeds, breaking in local news.

0: International Vanilla Ice Cream Day. Yum. Today is also International Yada Yada Yada Day. Remember from Seinfeld?
1: So, I'm on 3rd Avenue, minding my own business, and yada yada yada. I get a free massage and a facial.
2: What a succinct story.
1: I'm surprised you drive a Cadillac.
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1: Yada what?
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0: Coming up, entertainment news. Gillian Anderson is back, snapping on those gloves from the X-Files days. What's that all about? We'll let you know. But first, get out that hairspray, tease your hair. Here's Tiffany. I Think We're Alone Now on MyFM in the Morning.

0: Good Thursday morning. It's Lorena Dixon here with you. My FM in the morning. And hey, let's take a look at some entertainment news this morning. Ella Langley's Choosin' Texas, which we're playing here on My FM. I really like it. It has actually tied Whitney Houston's I Will Always Love You and Mariah Carey's We Belong Together for most weeks at number one on the Billboard Hot 100 among non-holiday songs by women. Gayle King is dismissing critics from an unnamed publication who labeled her the worst-dressed celebrity at the World Cup final over an outfit they called frumpy and boring.
1: Earlier this week, a publication listed me as the worst-dressed of the World Cup.
2: What?
1: Not only was I on the list, they said I led the list wearing a frumpy white outfit, specifically that I wore a tight white tank top that was Boston proper, paired with some wrinkled white sweatpants that was

0: Alice and Olivia, which, by the way, favorite son Will ironed for me. He said the pockets were a little dicey because I don't know how to iron. My outfit overall was boring and dowdy, but I just think this was hilarious.
1: So what is this publication?
0: I'm not even going to name them.
2: I will. It was the Daily Mail. King said, I didn't realize the World Cup had become such a fashion show. Exactly. Who cares? Star Trek icon William Shatner, who's 95, and his daughter Melanie, who's 61, simultaneously battled stage 4 cancer and are now both cancer-free. The two spoke out together in a new interview with People, addressing their diagnosis and sharing updates on their health.
3: I went to an oncologist, and they said, and they operated almost immediately with stage 4 melanoma. Melanie had stage 4 breast cancer, and my understanding is, maybe as many as 10 years ago, if that had happened, they would have said, you got 3-4 months, pack your bags, because you're going to die. Stage 4 melanoma, stage 4 breast cancer.
2: So glad to hear they're both doing well. Kelly Osbourne is opening up about her grief journey 1 year after dad and rock legend Ozzy Osbourne's death. That anniversary was yesterday. And I think this is so beautiful. It's sad, but I haven't read anything that so perfectly describes the feeling of grief that I think a lot of us have, losing someone really important to us. She says, I don't just mourn the father I lost. I mourn the soul I was before death taught my heart its own name. She's 41 years old. She wrote on Instagram on Tuesday, there's a grief that steals more than the person you love. It quietly takes the light from your laughter, the innocence from your hope, and the stranger you become is someone you'll spend a lifetime trying to recognize. People think grief is missing someone who is gone, but the deepest sorrow is waking each day longing for the version of yourself who died with them. So sad, but it really was perfect. Country star Riley Green revealed his daily breakfast routine in a recent Facebook video, and it's massive. Green makes 2 4-egg omelets plus 6 scrambled eggs, adding up to 14 eggs every morning, followed by steak later in the day. And Lego has partnered with Gillian Anderson to launch a 14,078-piece X-Files set featuring 8 minifigures, including Mulder, Scully, and a gray alien. Here's part of the ad for it.
4: I miss that sound. Personal log. No visible sender. Minimal packaging. You've got to be kidding me. No one is going to believe this.
2: Oh, I got to put that on my Christmas list for my husband. This is MyFM in the morning. Maybe.

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1: Good morning, I'm Jessica Minnie. Mainly sunny today. Here's what's happening in Lanark and Leeds. The future of Otter Lake's only public boat launch is expected to be a major topic of discussion when the Otter Lake Landowners Association holds its annual general meeting Saturday in Lombardy at the Ronald E. Holman Complex. Association Treasurer and Director of Membership Deb McVean said residents are looking for answers after Ontario's Ministry of Natural Resources began stepping back from maintenance of the site. McVean says the boat launch issue may attract more interest than other items on the agenda because of its direct impact.
2: Because if you own a boat on the lake, how are you going to get it in and out? Also, it's hard fighting with the government. You know, they kind of do what they want, but we'll be speaking to that.
1: The doors open at 9, with the meeting to begin at 9:30, with presentations at 11. The Ontario Provincial Police is reminding the public to call 911 if they find a pet in distress inside a parked vehicle this summer. OPP Sergeant Aaron Cranton said people should first safely assess the situation.
3: You can certainly try and attempt to locate the owner, but if you see an animal in distress, call 911 immediately.
1: Even on mild days, vehicle temperatures can rise quickly, making parked cars dangerous for pets. Lanark County's Warden's Golf Tournament will support a new youth program this year. The August 14th event at Timber Run Golf Club will raise money for Active Kids Bright Futures, which helps low-income children and youth take part in sports, arts, clubs, and lessons. Eligible families could receive up to $500 per child each year. After 9 this morning, get the full local news rundown sent straight to your email. Sign up at lanarkleadstoday.ca. In sports, in Major League Soccer action, Toronto and New England played to a scoreless draw. Cincinnati edged Vancouver 4-3, and Nashville blanked Montreal 1-0. In the CFL, the Edmonton Elks visit the Saskatchewan Roughriders tonight at 9, and the Blue Jays fell 4-2 to the Tampa Bay Rays. I'm Jessica Minnie with the news that keeps you connected to where you live. 88.1 MyFM 3-day weather, next.
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1: Here's Lanark and Leeds' three-day forecast from the MyFM Weather Center. Mainly sunny today with a high of 24, feeling like 27, with a high UV index at 7 and a low of 12 tonight. Tomorrow will be mainly sunny again with a high of 27, feeling more like 32, the UV index very high at 8 and a low of 14 tomorrow night. Saturday, we'll see those sunny conditions continuing, high of 27 and a low of 17 Saturday night. I'm Jessica Minnie, 88.1 MyFM Lanark and Leeds, breaking in local news.

Good morning. It's Lorena here with you. My FM in the morning with Jamie and Lorena. Jamie's back on Monday. Let's take a look at some celebrity birthdays this morning. Daniel Radcliffe, also known as Harry Potter, and actually any role he's in, he's excellent. He turns 37 years old today. White House intern and author Monica Lewinsky turns 53. Slash of Guns N' Roses hits 61 today. Am I the only one that thought he was a lot older than that? And Woody Harrelson turns 65 today. Social Security time for Woody. Remember, we run down your birthdays, anniversaries, and any other celebrations just before 8 every weekday morning. 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At the very least, we really appreciate that. Well, coming up, according to a viral social media discussion, women say the most attractive guy flexes are not about showing off, they're about character and everyday actions. We'll run down some of the top qualities after this fun song. It's Opalite, Taylor Swift, on MyFM in the morning.

MyFM in the morning. I'm Lorena. Thank you so much for being here. Women do what better than men? Ooh, I'll share this story in just a sec. But let's see if we can get some more texts coming in at 855-WIN-MYFM. On this topic this morning, women say the most attractive guy flexes are not about showing off. They're about character and everyday actions. The top qualities mentioned include being thoughtful, kind to strangers, being humble. Another one was one that was texted in by Sarah, and that was making plans. Yes, that shows great effort. Keep those coming. There are a bunch of other ones too. One that I really liked is, it helps if they're forklift certified. Keep those coming. 855-WIN-MYFM. What do women do better than men? Women are better at parking than men, according to a British study that is one of the most comprehensive ever conducted on gender driving differences. London's Telegraph reports that British researchers working for the parking firm NCP covertly placed parking lots across Britain under video surveillance. Each person who parked was graded on 7 key components of driving styles. The results were this. In general, women were more adept at maneuvering into a space than men were. Women were more accurate in lining up their vehicle before starting each maneuver. 52% of women aligned their car in the middle of the parking space, compared with just 25% of men. 39% of women were able to cleanly back up into a parking space, compared to 28% of men. Men tended to be less patient than women. Go figure, which caused them to miss open spaces. Women had a slower approach to parking. Oh, this is so true with my husband and I. I'm nice and slow. I'm afraid of parking lots. Stuff happens there. But this allowed them to better find open spaces and see what another driver was about to vacate, when one was about to vacate a space. Men do excel at some things. Men were most skilled at driving forward into a parking space. Men were most confident overall. That's fewer men than women opted to reposition the car once it was parked. Men parked faster, taking 16 seconds on average, compared with the 21 seconds women needed to complete the maneuver. Still, once all the criteria was in, women excelled over men in parking. Interesting. This is MyFM in the morning.

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1: Good morning, I'm Jessica Minnie. Time for What's Good in Lanark and Leeds, where we catch up with local newsmakers and people doing interesting things in the community.
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1: My FM weather. Here's Lanark and Leeds 3-day forecast from the MyFM Weather Center. Mainly sunny today with a high of 24, feeling like 27, with a high UV index at 7 and a low of 12 tonight. Tomorrow will be mainly sunny again with a high of 27, feeling more like 32, the UV index very high at 8 and a low of 14 tomorrow night. Saturday, we'll see those sunny conditions continuing, high of 27 and a low of 17 Saturday night. I'm Jessica Minnie, 88.1 MyFM Lanark and Leeds, breaking in local news.

0: is MyFM in the morning with Jamie and Lorena. Lorena here with you. Jamie's back on Monday. Coming up, some stories that caught my attention this morning, including Granny getting her booze time back and why a car horn was going all night in a Colorado neighborhood. And we'll get right to those stories because I don't want to wait. It's Paula Cole on MyFM in the morning.
1: So open.

0: Good Thursday morning. It's Lorena here with you, taking a look at some stories that caught my attention this morning. An 82-year-old Minnesota woman has proven you're never too old to take on City Hall, especially when happy hour is at stake, darn it. Anita LeBrun, who lives in a senior living community near Minneapolis, discovered her facility couldn't serve residents alcoholic beverages because it didn't have a liquor license. The issue came to light after the community received a warning for serving champagne during a celebration. For LeBrun, that didn't seem right. She said gathering with friends for a 5 p.m. happy hour had long been a family tradition and argued that people living in nursing homes shouldn't lose simple freedoms just because of where they live. Instead of letting the matter go, she took her case to Minnesota lawmakers, even testifying before the state legislature twice. Her campaign paid off. Beginning August 1st, nursing homes, assisted living facilities, and boarding care homes across Minnesota will be allowed to serve complimentary alcoholic beverages to residents and their guests during organized social events without obtaining a traditional liquor license. The new law has been nicknamed the Grandparents' Happy Hour Law. A Vietnam veteran struck a young man in the back of the head for not standing during the national anthem at a recent Chicago Cubs game. Bob Chavez later admitted in an exclusive interview with Inside Edition that he overreacted.
1: When you look back at the video, the clip that it does show, and you see yourself hitting that kid, do you wish in any way you could take it back?
2: Oh, yes, definitely. I wish I could. Because, you know, even though I fought in Vietnam and I had buddies killed, you know, I mean, we fight for the rights of the people, and that's one of his rights. Then later on, during the game, next thing you know, he's buying me a beer. We talked. We shook hands. I overreacted. I could have handled it better. I wish I would have, but my feelings are still the same.
0: Oh, we could all learn so much from that interaction, couldn't we? And Colorado residents thought a rude neighbor was honking a car horn all night, but discovered in the morning that the real culprit was a bear trapped inside an SUV. Resident Patrick Sullivan captured footage of the bear sitting in the front seat, leaning on the horn. Hey, guys, like, come on, let me out. A man used a rope to open the door from a safe distance. Smart. The bear escaped but damaged the side panel and triggered the airbag. This is MyFM in the morning.

0: 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Here's what's happening in Lanark Leeds.
1: Good morning. I'm Jessica Minnie. Here's what's coming up over the next 48 hours. It's everything you need to know.
2: Summer's in full swing and the next couple of days offer plenty of reasons to get outside and be part of the community. Thursday marks the start of the Delta Fair, one of the region's longest-running summer traditions. Whether you're there for a midway, tractor pulls, agricultural exhibits, or live entertainment, it's the kind of event where families can easily spend an entire day making memories. Closer to home, the Nathan Slonowski Trio takes the stage during Jammin' at the Junction in Carlton Place, while Smiths Falls families can pack a blanket and settle in for another season of Movies Under the Stars at Centennial Park. Friday brings a chance to try something completely different. The Eastern Ontario Clogging Association is hosting a free beginner clog dancing session at Lower Reach Park in Smiths Falls. No experience is needed, making it a fun way to learn a new skill and share a few laughs. While you're there, stick around for the By the Rideau Market, where local farmers, bakers, artisans, and makers will be showcasing fresh products and handcrafted goods throughout the afternoon. You can get all the details on the events and more at lanarkleedstoday.ca. Just click the 48 in the news feed. I'm Grant Demme, and that's what's happening around town.
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1: Here's Lanark and Leeds three-day forecast from the MyFM Weather Center. Mainly sunny today with a high of 24, feeling like 27, with a high UV index at 7 and a low of 12 tonight. Tomorrow will be mainly sunny again with a high of 27, feeling more like 32, the UV index very high at 8 and a low of 14 tomorrow night. Saturday, we'll see those sunny conditions continuing, high of 27 and a low of 17 Saturday night. I'm Jessica Minnie. 88.1 MyFM Lanark and Leeds, breaking in local news.

Landmark Leeds, 88.1 MyFM. Good morning. It's the Chris and for Jamie coming up Saturday. It's the Bridge Street Summerfest returning to Carlton Place, running from 10 a.m. until 3 in the afternoon along Bridge Street. The annual event will feature live entertainment, local vendors, sidewalk sales, food and family activities, plus a whole lot more. Organizers say the festival celebrates community spirit while showcasing downtown businesses and attractions. Happening this Saturday, 10 a.m. until 3, Bridge Street Summerfest, hosted by downtown Carlton Place. All the details on our community calendar at LanarkLeedsToday.ca.

0: My FM with Up from Shania Twain on your Thursday morning. This close to a weekend, things can only go up from here, especially with fantastic tunes on the way through your day with My FM at work. And because summer is for radio, we'll tell you where you can pop in and enter to win a barbecue, Blue Jays tickets, and cash with My FM. Adam Weeks here with you, enjoying my first cup of coffee of the day. I usually do one in the morning and maybe one in the afternoon, but some good news for the coffee binge drinkers. If you're about to pour another cup of coffee, the American Heart Association says that 5 cups of coffee a day, or a moderate amount, is within the safe range for most adults. I never thought of 5 cups a day as a moderate amount of coffee, but people who drank a few cups a day had a lower risk of stroke and developing type 2 diabetes. Now, bear in mind, those benefits, they only apply to coffee itself, not to sugar and syrups and creams. So the black coffee drinkers like myself out there, go ahead and drink a moderate amount of coffee today, like 5 cups. That may be good for your body, but I gotta tell you, 5 cups of coffee and I'm in a panic attack. So I'm going to stick to my maximum of 2, but you go ahead and go up to 5 if you like. That's your good news of the day for the coffee drinkers out there. We'll take a break. We've got great music on the way, some Soft Cell on deck, and a look at what's going on just ahead of the weekend on My FM.
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1: Here's Lanark and Leeds' three-day forecast from the MyFM Weather Center. Mainly sunny today with a high of 24, feeling like 27, with a high UV index at 7 and a low of 12 tonight. Tomorrow will be mainly sunny again with a high of 27, feeling more like 32, the UV index very high at 8 and a low of 14 tomorrow night. Saturday, we'll see those sunny conditions continuing, high of 27 and a low of 17 Saturday night. I'm Jessica Minnie. 88.1 MyFM, Lanark and Leeds, breaking in local news.

0: From 1986, Canadian group Glass Tiger and Someday on MyFM at Work. And someday you might be able to lease your smartphone rather than buying it, much like you lease a car. When you think about the fact that everyone's supposed to kind of upgrade their phone every couple years anyway, mine seems to last about 2 years before I have to do a new one. It's kind of an endless cycle, but Apple is said to be considering a product lease service, so instead of buying a new phone, laptop, or tablet, you would lease it. At the end of the lease, you could upgrade to a new product. Or buy what you've been leasing. It sounds strange, but it kind of makes sense given that we're always having to upgrade our phones. Based on the fact that I have to pay off whatever phone I buy over a couple of years anyway, I think leasing would make sense. But that's all to come up in the future. In the immediate future, Billie Eilish coming right up on MyFM.
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0: 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We're going to tell you where to go to enter our contest for a barbecue, Blue Jays tickets, and cash. Stick around here on MyFM, and one thing you won't win from us is your weight in tomatoes. That's exactly what's coming to a couple of Spanish...

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0: Nelly Furtado on MyFM. That was Powerless. Say what you want. Adam Weeks with you. Some 80s music on the way with Aha. Take on Me is coming right up after a break. And with the World Cup now in the rearview mirror, a couple of Spanish midfielders, Fabian Ruiz and Gavi, were celebrated in a pretty unique hometown ceremony just this past Tuesday. They each received their weight in tomatoes for helping Spain win the 2026 World Cup. The two players were at the event at a town hall in a tomato-producing municipality in Seville. Local officials also announced that municipal soccer fields would be renamed in both the players' honor. That's a good amount of tomatoes. And you know, they have the good ones over there. And with the grocery prices we have right now, receiving your weight in produce or any other grocery would probably be a good thing for your pantry. Now, you can't win any tomatoes with MyFM, but you can win a barbecue, Blue Jays tickets, and $500 cash. So stick around. We'll send you out to spots in the area to enter the contest because summer is for radio with MyFM.
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0: The annual general meeting of the Otter Lake Landowners Association is coming up this Saturday, July 25th, at the Ronald E. Holman Municipal Complex. 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
1: 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And in the CFL tonight, the Edmonton Elks hit the road to take on the Saskatchewan Rough Riders. 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
1: Here's Lanark and Leeds 3-day forecast from the MyFM Weather Center. Mainly sunny today with a high of 24, feeling like 27, with a high UV index at 7 and a low of 12 tonight. Tomorrow will be mainly sunny again with a high of 27, feeling more like 32, the UV index very high at 8 and a low of 14 tomorrow night. Saturday, we'll see those sunny conditions continuing, high of 27 and a low of 17 Saturday night. I'm Jessica Minnie, 88.1 MyFM Lanark and Leeds, breaking in local news.

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0: 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Here's what's happening in Lanark Leeds.
1: Mainly sunny skies throughout the day today with a high of 24. Good afternoon, I'm Grant Demme. Here's what's happening in Lanark and Leeds. The OPP say cracking a window or parking in the shade is not enough to keep pets safe in hot vehicles. OPP Sergeant Aaron Cranton said temperatures inside a parked car can become dangerous in a short time.
2: Cracking a window isn't enough, or parking your vehicle in a shady spot isn't enough. The safest place for your pets is at home.
1: If an animal appears to be in distress, the OPP say the public should call 911 immediately. A new Lanark County program aims to help more children get involved in recreation and community activities. Active Kids Bright Futures will support eligible youth age 17 and under with costs for sports, music, dance, 4-H camps, and more. This year's Warden's Golf Tournament will help fund the program, with registration now open. Movies Under the Stars begins its five-night summer season tonight in Centennial Park in Sabus Falls. Program coordinator Sienna Colley says the free series brings residents together.
3: It's great fun. We get there and we set up our giant screen and we try to get some great pre-show entertainment ahead of time.
1: Opening night starts at 7 o'clock with a petting zoo and library activities. The animated movie Hoppers begins around 8:45. In sports, the Blue Jays wrap up their series this afternoon against the Tampa Bay Rays, having lost three in a row. They now sit 10 games under 500 as the trade deadline approaches. The Chicago Blackhawks have brought back star forward Patrick Kane on a two-year deal worth $16 million. Kane returns to Chicago after three seasons in Detroit. The winger sits second in all-time assists and points and third all-time in games played and goals for the Blackhawks. And the Columbus Blue Jackets have signed restricted free agent Jet Greaves to a three-year deal worth $15 million just hours before their arbitration hearing was set to begin this morning. I'm Grant Demme with the news that keeps you connected to where you live. Your three-day weather, next.
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1: Here's your three-day forecast from the MyFM Weather Center. Mainly sunny skies throughout the rest of the afternoon today with a high of 28. A few clouds overnight tonight, the low drops to 12. Mainly sunny skies throughout Friday with a high of 27 and a low of 13. And sunny skies Saturday, a high of 28. 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

0: I know we just finished the World Cup action, but we have to cheer on our athletes again. It is Laura. This is MyFM. You're at work and at home station. The Commonwealth Games are going to be kicking off in Glasgow with the opening ceremonies happening at 3 p.m. this afternoon. Canada is sending a powerhouse team to compete against athletes from 74 countries in the 23rd edition of the Games. Now, Glasgow was not the original location. They jumped in to rescue the event when the state of Victoria in Australia backed out of hosting these games 3 years ago. That was because of ballooning costs. This year, competition is what organizers are calling smaller and more sustainable, with 215 medals up for grabs rather than the 280 from the last time they ran the Commonwealth Games. This is going to mark the largest parasport program in the Games history, and the paramedals will count toward each country's tally. The Games are going to run until August 2nd. Up next, it's not just superheroes at San Diego Comic-Con this year. The Schwartz will be there too.
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0: It's not all superhero action at this year's San Diego Comic-Con. That's Laura. This is MyFM at Work. One of the biggest pop culture conventions in the world has begun. And one of the most anticipated hours is the return of the Avengers as Marvel Studios looks to pump up fans for their December release of Avengers Doomsday. Comic-Con started back in 1970 with just a few hundred sci-fi fans. This year, they're expecting to see over 120,000 people pass through the four-day convention. And for the non-superhero fans looking for a good laugh, Friday's panel featuring Spaceballs, the new one, is the hot ticket set for release next year. Original stars Rick Moranis, Bill Pullman, and the 100-year-old Mel Brooks are reprising their roles from the 1987 parody, I Hope the Schwartz is with them. Coming up next, he is one of the most enduring figures in British politics. I will have details.
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11: Here's your three-day forecast from the MyFM Weather Center. Mainly sunny skies throughout the rest of the afternoon today with a high of 28. A few clouds overnight tonight. The low drops to 12. Mainly sunny skies throughout Friday with a high of 27 and a low of 13. And sunny skies Saturday, a high of 28. I'm Grant Demme, 88.1 MyFM, Lanark and Leeds breaking and local news. My-

He is said to be one of the most enduring figures in British politics, at least on four paws. It's Laura. This is My FM at Work. The United Kingdom welcomed a new prime minister this week, with Andy Burnham taking office as the 7th PM in 10 years. You know who has outlasted all of them? Larry the Cat. Yes. Taking his spot as chief mouser to the cabinet office at 10 Downing Street, Larry has seen prime ministers, presidents, cabinet ministers come and go. The 19-year-old was adopted in 2011 from a shelter to be a pet for then Prime Minister David Cameron's children. But when the staff realized he was really good at keeping the rodents out, he got a promotion. Larry has over 900,000 followers on an unofficial X account, as well as a petition calling for Larry's honorary knighthood. I hope he gets it. Coming up next, a Florida family who woke up with a very unusual security alert.

0: to visit our sponsors and whenever possible, buy local.
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5: 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And later in the show, I will tell you where you can enter our Summer is for Radio contest.

0: If you've got a doorbell camera, you know that occasionally it activates when the neighborhood cat goes past, or even a little raccoon trying to get into your garbage. But only in Florida would you get an alert for this creature. It's Laura. This is MyFM, your at-work and at-home station. A Florida family got the fright of their life when they woke up to an alert from their security camera with an alligator on their front doorstep. The family said the 8-foot-long reptile was bouncing its tail against the house, was growling, hissing, and just generally looked pretty menacing, as if it might come through their front window. They proceeded to call emergency services and animal control, and the alligator was safely removed by some professionals. The homeowner was very thankful for the alert, wondering what would have happened if they had let the family dog out through the garage, not knowing that their scaly-skinned neighbor had come over to borrow a cup of sugar. Up next, we're into entertainment news, and the daughter of two very famous folks is getting into the family business.
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1: From the MyFM News Center, the OPP say cracking window or parking in the shade is not enough to keep pets safe in hot vehicles. Hear from the OPP coming up at 5. A new Lanark County program aims to help more children get involved in recreation and community activities. 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And the Chicago Blackhawks are bringing back forward Patrick Kane on a 2-year deal worth $16 million. Kane spent the last 3 years with the Red Wings and Rangers. 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
1: Here's your 3-day forecast from the MyFM Weather Center. Mainly sunny skies throughout the rest of the afternoon today with a high of 28. A few clouds overnight tonight. The low drops to 12. Mainly sunny skies throughout Friday with a high of 27 and a low of 13. And sunny skies Saturday, a high of 28. I'm Grant Demme, 88.1 MyFM, Lanark and Leeds breaking and local news.

0: okay at it, so it's time for the kiddo to try the family business. It's Laura. This is MyFM, your at work and at home station. 20-year-old Suri Cruz, daughter of actors Tom Cruise and Katie Holmes, seems to be following in mom and dad's footsteps. She is in her first year of college and is going to be appearing in Midsummer, a modern take on A Midsummer Night's Dream. Suri is currently attending Carnegie Mellon University, and Page Six is reporting that she is in fact majoring in musical theater. The 90-minute production will be performed first in Pennsylvania, and then they're taking it across the pond, where they will perform at the Edinburgh Fringe Festival throughout the month of August. No word if mom or dad will be in the audience. Coming up next, we're going to talk Summer is for Radio.
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0: It's Laura. 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

0: you could probably understand why we're a little biased here at MyFM and believe very strongly that summer is for radio. And we also believe that summer is for winning. It's Laura. This is MyFM at work. Hot weather and hot tunes are not the only things you need in summer. You need to win as well. That is why we have our latest contest ready for you to enter. You could win a grand prize package featuring a brand new barbecue, 4 Blue Jays tickets, and $500 cash. 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
1: From the MyFM News Center, Movies Under the Stars begins its five-night summer season tonight at Centennial Park in Smiths Falls. Opening night starts at 7 with a petting zoo and library activities. The animated movie Hoppers begins around 8:45. The future of Otter Lake's only public boat launch will be in the spotlight at the association's annual meeting Saturday in Lombardy. Hear from official Deb McVean coming up at 4. And the Blue Jays wrap up their series this afternoon against the Tampa Bay Rays, hoping to avoid a sweep. Everything that matters in Lanark and Leeds, you'll hear it here on 88.1 MyFM and see it at lanarkleedstoday.ca.
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1: Here's your three-day forecast from the MyFM Weather Center. Mainly sunny skies throughout the rest of the afternoon today with a high of 28. A few clouds overnight tonight, the low drops to 12. Mainly sunny skies throughout Friday with a high of 27 and a low of 13. And sunny skies Saturday, a high of 28. I'm Grant Demme, 88.1 MyFM, Lanark and Leeds breaking and local news.

0: Lanark Leeds 88.1 MyFM. It's Laura, MyFM at work. Here's one you don't hear about as often. Free Clog Dancing Series is beginning in Smiths Falls. The Eastern Ontario Clogging Association is inviting folks of all ages to try clog dancing during this pop-up at Lower Reach Park in Smiths Falls. 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
0: 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I'm Laura Earle signing off on this Thursday afternoon. 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
1: It's Autumn Weeks here. I'm live on location in beautiful Westport. Drove down the hill. You can see the town coming and made my way to the Cove Country Inn. It's a beautiful destination. They've got live music 7 days a week. They've got a dining room. They've got a beautiful bar area. They've got beautiful rooms you can stay over in. Make a night of it. Stay at the Cove Inn in Westport. And while you're here, don't forget summer is for radio. And this is one of the spots you can go to enter our contest for a barbecue, Blue Jays tickets, and $500. 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
1: From the MyFM News Center, the OPP say cracking window or parking in the shade is not enough to keep pets safe in hot vehicles. Hear from the OPP coming up at 5. A new Lanark County program aims to help more children get involved in recreation and community activities. You can contribute at this year's Warden's Golf Tournament. Sign up now. And the Chicago Blackhawks are bringing back forward Patrick Kane on a two-year deal worth $16 million. Kane spent the last 3 years with the Red Wings and Rangers. Everything that matters in Lanark and Leeds, you'll hear it here on 88.1 MyFM and see it at lanarkleedstoday.ca.
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1: Here's your three-day forecast from the MyFM Weather Center. Mainly sunny skies throughout the rest of the afternoon today with a high of 28. A few clouds overnight tonight. The low drops to 12. Mainly sunny skies throughout Friday with a high of 27 and a low of 13. And sunny skies Saturday, a high of 28. I'm Grant Demme, 88.1 MyFM, Lanark and Leeds breaking and local news. 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

0: happening in Lanark Leeds.
1: A few clouds overnight tonight with a low of 12 degrees. Good afternoon, I'm Grant Demme. Here's what's happening in Lanark and Leeds. The future of Otter Lake's only public boat launch will be in the spotlight at the Otter Lake Landowners Association's annual meeting Saturday in Lombardy. Association official Deb McVean said residents are looking for answers after Ontario's Ministry of Natural Resources began stepping back from maintaining the site, leaving questions about its future management.
2: They still own the land, and the township, I think, are debating right now whether to take over that or whether they can get M&R to agree. I don't know. That's what Saturday's all about.
1: The doors open at 9 with the meeting to begin at 9:30 at the Ronald E. Holman Municipal Complex. A Perth housing advocate says changes to federal housing funding could make it harder for rural communities to build affordable housing. Stephen Welchner, the chair of the Linden Housing Cooperative, said current federal housing programs are geared toward larger urban developments and don't reflect the realities of smaller communities.
3: They have a new affordable housing plan that they've launched. It's very urban centered with very high minimum numbers of units.
1: Welchner said the co-op's 39-unit housing project was made possible through a federal housing co-op development fund that has since been discontinued. Surveys of grade 10 students by Planet Youth Lanark County found up to 45% of students don't feel safe at school, while also sharing where they do feel safe. Project coordinator Rebecca Sham says they're using that information to help grow positive spaces across the region.
4: We really work closely with the youth centers because the data showed us that while youth may not be feeling safe everywhere, the place that they do feel safe is at a youth center.
1: PYLC is supporting and investing in local youth centers, enabling them to hire extra staff and expand programming. In sports, the Chicago Blackhawks are bringing back forward Patrick Kane as the team announced a two-year deal worth $16 million to bring the franchise icon back to Chicago. And the Columbus Blue Jackets have reached a three-year contract agreement with goaltender Jet Greaves worth $15 million just hours before their scheduled arbitration hearing. I'm Grant Demme with the news that keeps you connected to where you live. Your three-day weather, next.
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1: Here's your three-day forecast from the MyFM Weather Center. A few clouds overnight tonight. The low drops to 12. Mainly sunny skies throughout Friday with a high of 27 and a low of 13. And a sunny skies Saturday, a high of 28. 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
7: Here's your three-day forecast from the MyFM Weather Center. A few clouds overnight tonight. The low drops to 12. Mainly sunny skies throughout Friday with a high of 27 and a low of 13. And a sunny skies Saturday, a high of 28. I'm Grant Demme. 88.1 MyFM, Lanark and Leeds breaking and local news.

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1: 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At the corner, you'll find the spot. 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And don't forget, you're going to be in Westport, one of the prettiest towns in Ontario. It's so beautiful. Coming down the hill, here they've got the patio, they've got a front deck, they've got beautiful rooms to stay overnight in, they've got a bar and a dining room, and music seven nights a week. So head down to the Cove Inn in Westport and enter to win Summer is for Radio, a barbecue, Blue Jays tickets, and $500 at the Cove Inn. 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

0: It's 5 o'clock. Here's what's happening in Lanark Leeds.
1: Mainly sunny skies throughout the day today with a high of 24. Good afternoon, I'm Grant Demme. Here's what's happening in Lanark and Leeds. The OPP say cracking a window or parking in the shade is not enough to keep pets safe in hot vehicles. OPP Sergeant Aaron Cranton said temperatures inside a parked car can become dangerous in a short time.
2: Cracking a window isn't enough, or parking your vehicle in a shady spot isn't enough. The safest place for your pets is at home.
1: If an animal appears to be in distress, the OPP say the public should call 911 immediately. A new Lanark County program aims to help more children get involved in recreation and community activities. Active Kids Bright Futures will support eligible youth age 17 and under with costs for sports, music, dance, 4-H camps, and more. This year's Warden's Golf Tournament will help fund the program, with registration now open. Movies Under the Stars begins its five-night summer season tonight in Centennial Park in Sabus Falls. Program coordinator Sienna Colley says the free series brings residents together.
3: It's great fun. We get there and we set up our giant screen and we try to get some great pre-show entertainment ahead of time.
1: Opening night starts at 7 o'clock with a petting zoo and library activities. The animated movie Hoppers begins around 8:45. In sports, the Chicago Blackhawks have brought back star forward Patrick Kane on a two-year deal worth $16 million. Kane returns to Chicago after three seasons in Detroit. The winger sits second in all-time assists and points and third all-time in games played and goals for the Blackhawks. And the Columbus Blue Jackets have signed restricted free agent Jet Greaves to a three-year deal worth $15 million just hours before their arbitration hearing was set to begin this morning. I'm Grant Demme with the news that keeps you connected to where you live. Your three-day weather, next.
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1: Here's your three-day forecast from the MyFM Weather Center. A few clouds overnight tonight, the low drops to 12. Mainly sunny skies throughout Friday with a high of 27 and a low of 13. And a sunny skies Saturday, a high of 28. I'm Grant Demme, 88.1 MyFM, Lanark and Leeds breaking and local news.

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1: 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It's 7 days a week, like I said. If you go and take a look, you'll see all the things that are happening at the Cove, including this evening's Rob Moore concert. That's 5 until 8 p.m. He's indie folk rock out of Toronto. And it's just a great place to be. You can stay overnight, lots of parking, lots of music, lots of food. And, of course, you can enter to win with Summer Is For Radio. 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
9: Here's your 3-day forecast from the MyFM Weather Center. A few clouds overnight tonight. The low drops to 12. Mainly sunny skies throughout Friday with a high of 27 and a low of 13. And a sunny skies Saturday, a high of 28. I'm Grant Demme. 88.1 MyFM. 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

0: It's 6 o'clock. Here's what's happening in Lanark Leeds.
1: A few clouds overnight tonight with a low of 12 degrees. Good afternoon, I'm Grant Demme. Here's what's happening in Lanark and Leeds. The future of Otter Lake's only public boat launch will be in the spotlight at the Otter Lake Landowners Association's annual meeting Saturday in Lombardy. Association official Deb McVean said residents are looking for answers after Ontario's Ministry of Natural Resources began stepping back from maintaining the site, leaving questions about its future management.
2: They still own the land, and the township, I think, are debating right now whether to take over that or whether they can get M&R to agree. I don't know. That's what Saturday's all about.
1: The doors open at 9 with the meeting to begin at 9:30 at the Ronald E. Holman Municipal Complex. A Perth housing advocate says changes to federal housing funding could make it harder for rural communities to build affordable housing. Stephen Welchner, the chair of the Linden Housing Cooperative, said current federal housing programs are geared toward larger urban developments and don't reflect the realities of smaller communities.
3: They have a new affordable housing plan that they've launched. It's very urban centered with very high minimum numbers of units.
1: Welchner said the co-op's 39-unit housing project was made possible through a federal housing co-op development fund that has since been discontinued. Surveys of grade 10 students by Planet Youth Lanark County found up to 45% of students don't feel safe at school, while also sharing where they do feel safe. Project coordinator Rebecca Sham says they're using that information to help grow positive spaces across the region.
4: We really work closely with the youth centers because the data showed us that while youth may not be feeling safe everywhere, the place that they do feel safe is at a youth center.
1: PYLC is supporting and investing in local youth centers, enabling them to hire extra staff and expand programming. In sports, the Chicago Blackhawks are bringing back forward Patrick Kane as the team announced a two-year deal worth $16 million to bring the franchise icon back to Chicago. And the Columbus Blue Jackets have reached a three-year contract agreement with goaltender Jet Greaves worth $15 million just hours before their scheduled arbitration hearing. I'm Grant Demme with the news that keeps you connected to where you live. Your three-day weather, next.
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3: Here's your three-day forecast from the MyFM Weather Center. A few clouds overnight tonight. The low drops to 12. Mainly sunny skies throughout Friday with a high of 27 and a low of 13. And sunny skies Saturday, a high of 28. I'm Grant Demme. 88.1 MyFM. 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
7: Here's your three-day forecast from the MyFM Weather Center. A few clouds overnight tonight, the low drops to 12. Mainly sunny skies throughout Friday with a high of 27 and a low of 13. And a sunny skies Saturday, a high of 28. I'm Grant Demme, 88.1 MyFM, Lanark and Leeds breaking and local news.

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7: Here's your three-day forecast from the MyFM Weather Center. A few clouds overnight tonight, the low drops to 12. Mainly sunny skies throughout Friday with a high of 27 and a low of 13. And a sunny skies Saturday, a high of 28. I'm Grant Demme, 88.1 MyFM, Lanark and Leeds Breaking and Local News.

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